She wants to play with the toys a while. And school's out early, and soon we'll be learning, and the lesson today is

two to the three to the four. When it's last call and they kick us out the door. It's getting kinda late, but the ladies want some more. Oh my, good Lord. Tell them drinks.

0: I can't go on. You can't go on.
1: Sommer in unserer Heimat. Antenne Kaiserslautern.